0: 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Suddenly I heard, hey there, Papito,
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Under the Hollywood sign, you get blinded by the glow.

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I told you they wouldn't get in with us, man. These grasses are lean, these easy slides.

0: Welcome aboard, flights are today's hit music.
1: South FM.
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